Music, touching the delicate spot on the saxophone. He's very strong, from nothing to something, you build a strong legacy. This is not a fairy tale, it's real life, but the magic is here. When he blows, like heaven is near. Cause when he plays for the kids, the grass with the tears, on sevens and fears, the capping for years, they can bury their fears. For the street, we have to appear. Mozambique, South African flag in the air. Composing notes like no one else did before. Morator on top of the world, on top of the world. It's crushing the

0: Maputo, arborizada de acácias rubras e jacarandás de flor lilás. Extensas praias de areia branca, contrastando com a intensa vida urbana de pontos históricos e culturais. 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
1: Nacional. 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